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2: 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Winkler Arts and Culture is marking its 10th anniversary by recognizing the people who have helped shape the local art scene. Executive Director Jared Hildebrand says a special edition of Faces of Winkler exhibit will feature approximately 25 people.
3: Yeah, so this year we're leaning again into that 10th anniversary and celebrating those that have contributed not only to Winkler Arts and Culture, but to the art scene in Winkler. So yeah, we're celebrating. I think right now we've got 25 people on our list, so it's quite a bit of artwork.
2: The exhibit will include artwork, photographs, and personal reflections on the importance of arts and culture. The gallery opened in 2016 and continues to offer concerts, workshops, exhibits, and other community programming. Find upcoming events through Winkler Arts and Culture's website and social media. The Immortan Legion's Veteran Memorial Banner Project is about more than honoring names. It's also about preserving the stories and experiences of those who served. Retired veteran and project founder Ken Weeb says, reading the biographies has given him a greater appreciation for what many service members endured during wartime.
4: I served 30 years, but my service was quite different. These guys were generally all served under conflict, and the stresses are very different. You're being shot at, you're being bombed, you're going hungry, you're cold and wet, there's nowhere to go to get warm and dry, you're living in the mud and everything.
2: Read more on Pembina Valley Online. The Thanks for Giving Run in Winkler returns on October 10th for its 20th anniversary, and organizers are looking for volunteers to help keep race day running smoothly.
5: We'll take lots of people, and it's really just a three-hour commitment that Saturday morning, and it helps the food cupboard, so it's a win-win situation. We'll put you out on the course, probably, and it's a little cool. You just dress up for it with layers, and you cheer for people as they go by.
2: Volunteers may cheer on runners, direct participants along the course, or help manage traffic for safety. The event raises funds for the Winkler and District Food Cupboard. The new home for Altona's temporary dog park could become permanent. It's been moved to the former Altona Greenhouse space, a site identified by the local dog park committee as a preferred long-term space, but Mayor Harv Schrader says council has not made a final decision yet.
6: At this point, we're still getting information from Public Works. The consideration to council will be coming up, and we have not made a decision yet exactly if that's the spot, but we'll be making it soon.
2: Schrader says the town is reviewing details, including fencing, neighboring property, and input from Public Works before deciding whether the temporary site should become the dog park's permanent home. Your local news now. Download our Pembina Valley online app.
1: Now, your Pembina Valley online weather.
7: A few clouds tonight and a low of 6. Tomorrow it'll be mainly sunny and 18. Monday sunshine, a high of 20. And for Tuesday, sunny and 23. Current weather conditions and the 7-day forecast can be found anytime on the CDK Electric weather page on your Pembina Valley online app. I'm Judy Peters.
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2: A few clouds tonight and a low of 6. Tomorrow it'll be mainly sunny and 18. Monday sunshine, a high of 20. And for Tuesday, sunny and 23. Current weather conditions and the 7-day forecast can be found anytime on the CDK Electric weather page on your Pembina Valley online app. I'm Judy Peters.
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1: Now, your Pembina Valley online weather.
2: A few clouds tonight and a low of 6. Tomorrow it'll be mainly sunny and 18. Monday sunshine, a high of 20. And for Tuesday, sunny and 23. Current weather conditions and the 7-day forecast can be found anytime on the CDK Electric weather page on your Pembina Valley online app. I'm Judy Peters.
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2: Get the news you need when you need it by downloading the Pembina Valley Online app. I'm Burger Schmidt. Here's what's making local news this hour. A filmmaker with deep family roots in the Pembina Valley is returning to Winkler this weekend. Jason Hildebrand is the founder of Toronto-based Presence Creative Arts and has spent more than a decade exploring the life of King David through theater and film. He says his new movie, The Shepherd and the Sound, explores themes of identity, loss, failure, and hope. He's thrilled to be sharing it with the place from his roots.
3: I have such a tender fondness for Winkler. It always feels like home when I'm coming. So it's just a delight. And it's one of the reasons we wanted to do a screening in Winkler, is just have this real sense of rootedness there, even though I've actually never lived in Winkler. I lived in Winnipeg for a number of years when I was a child, but have lived in Ontario for most of my life.
2: The screening is free and takes place Sunday afternoon at Landmark Cinema Sunday. 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Find the link and the story on Pembina Valley Online or the Pembina Valley Online app. One person was transported to Boundary Trails Health Center after a two-vehicle collision Thursday morning near the intersection of Highway 3 and Front Avenue on the east side of Manitou. With more, here's Chris Sumner.
4: Pembina Valley RCMP responded to the scene around 8:15 a.m. along with local firefighters and paramedics. Information from RCMP indicates it appears the collision occurred when a vehicle driven by a 31-year-old male turned north onto Front Avenue and was rear-ended by a truck driven by a 57-year-old Larivière male. The Larivière man was taken to hospital by paramedics to be checked out. The other driver did not require transport to hospital. Both vehicles were towed. For Pembina Valley Online, I'm Chris Sumner.
2: As Winkler Arts and Culture celebrates 10 years, the organization is looking at ways to expand its programming and reach more people. Executive Director Jared Hildebrand says additional funding and staffing could help make that possible.
5: We've been operating at capacity now for a few years. We can't do more than we are just because there's no more hours in the day to do it. But if we could bring on a few extra people, we would love to create especially more daytime programming for seniors, for stay-at-home parents, for children.
2: The gallery's main funders are the City of Winkler and the Manitoba Arts Council, but sponsorships and donations would help support future growth. The organization is also exploring potential building and outdoor expansions as it looks toward its next decade. The Morden Legion says its veteran memorial banners are helping people connect with the stories of those who served, with biographies displayed alongside the banners in local store windows and across Stephen Street. Project founder Ken Weeb says seeing people stop to read the stories shows why the work matters.
6: I think it's a great honor for the Legion that we can do this, and we are doing it. I see the banners on the street and people looking at them, and we hang them in store windows as well. And in the store window, we tape the biography beside the banner so that people stop and read it.
2: The project has now honored 91 veterans, preserving their stories and helping ensure their service is not forgotten. You can find the full story on Pembina Valley.

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0: Now, your Pembina Valley online weather.
3: A few clouds tonight and a low of 6. Tomorrow it'll be mainly sunny and 18. Monday sunshine, a high of 20. And for Tuesday, sunny and 23. Current weather conditions and the 7-day forecast can be found anytime on the CDK Electric weather page on your Pembina Valley online app. I'm Judy Peters.
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3: A few clouds tonight and a low of 6. Tomorrow it'll be mainly sunny and 18. Monday sunshine, a high of 20. And for Tuesday, sunny and 23. Current weather conditions and the 7-day forecast can be found anytime on the CDK Electric weather page on your Pembina Valley online app. I'm Judy Peters.
4: 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And honestly, I don't either. Like when Art Friesen is explaining why hot coffee belongs on a hot day. Just drink water now, leading up to the weekend.
5: Or a coffee.
4: And you should be fine. Yeah. Coffee's fine, too. Yeah, no, you can't pry my iced coffee away from me, Art. Next, I'm out and about meeting kids at a splash park who are living their absolute best summer.
6: What are you doing for the rest of your summer holidays?
7: I'm going to stay at the park, go to sleep in the park, and put my face inside of the water.
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4: And somehow we even learn about a cactus you can pet.
8: The spikes are so thin, but it's soft, so you can, like, pet it. 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
9: Oh, yeah, yeah. I'm, like, so afraid to touch it, and you keep telling me and your friends and stuff, like, you can touch it, you can touch this one.
8: Yeah, pet the cactus. 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
6: Pet like the cactus.
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0: Now, your Pembina Valley Online weather.
3: A few clouds tonight and a low of 6. Tomorrow it'll be mainly sunny and 18. Monday sunshine, a high of 20. And for Tuesday, sunny and 23. Current weather conditions and the 7-day forecast can be found anytime on the CDK Electric weather page on your Pembina Valley Online app. I'm Judy Peters.
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0: Now, your Pembina Valley online weather.
3: A few clouds tonight and a low of 6. Tomorrow it'll be mainly sunny and 18. Monday sunshine, a high of 20. And for Tuesday, sunny and 23. Current weather conditions and the 7-day forecast can be found anytime on the CDK Electric weather page on your Pembina Valley online app. I'm Judy Peters.
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0: Now, your Pembina Valley online weather.
1: A few clouds tonight and a low of 6. Tomorrow it'll be mainly sunny and 18. Monday sunshine, a high of 20. And for Tuesday, sunny and 23. Current weather conditions and the 7-day forecast can be found anytime on the CDK Electric weather page on your Pembina Valley online app. I'm Judy Peters.
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1: A few clouds tonight and a low of 6. Tomorrow it'll be mainly sunny and 18. Monday sunshine, a high of 20. And for Tuesday, sunny and 23. Current weather conditions and the 7-day forecast can be found anytime on the CDK Electric weather page on your Pemina Valley online app. I'm Judy Peters.
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0: now, your Pembina Valley online weather.
1: A few clouds tonight and a low of 6. Tomorrow it'll be mainly sunny and 18. Monday sunshine, a high of 20. And for Tuesday, sunny and 23. Current weather conditions and the 7-day forecast can be found anytime on the CDK Electric weather page on your Pembina Valley online app. I'm Judy Peters.
2: 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You will be going to Hillary Duff January 30th, 2027. 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And sometimes it's just hearing how much the radio station means to you. You're going to Rock and Thunder. Your son's going to be thrilled.
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2: Now, your Pembina Valley online weather.
3: A few clouds tonight and a low of 6. Tomorrow it'll be mainly sunny.

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1: Now, your Pembina Valley online weather.
2: A few clouds tonight and a low of 6. Tomorrow it'll be mainly sunny and 18. Monday sunshine, a high of 20. And for Tuesday, sunny and 23. Current weather conditions and the 7-day forecast can be found anytime on the CDK Electric weather page on your Pembina Valley online app. I'm Judy Peters.
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5: Now, your Pembina Valley online weather.
6: A few clouds and 6 degrees. Later today, mainly sunny with a high of 18. Monday, sunshine and 20. Tuesday, sunny and 23. For Wednesday, it'll be sunny with a high of 20. Current weather conditions and the 7-day forecast can be found anytime on the CDK Electric weather page on your Pembina Valley online app. I'm Judy Peters.
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0: your Pembina Valley online weather.
1: A few clouds and 6 degrees. Later today, mainly sunny with a high of 18. Monday, sunshine and 20. Tuesday, sunny and 23. For Wednesday, it'll be sunny with a high of 20. Current weather conditions and the 7-day forecast can be found anytime on the CDK Electric weather page on your Pembina Valley online app. I'm Judy Peters.
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1: A few clouds and 6 degrees. Later today, mainly sunny with a high of 18. Monday, sunshine and 20. Tuesday, sunny and 23. For Wednesday, it'll be sunny with a high of 20. Current weather conditions and the 7-day forecast can be found anytime on the CDK Electric weather page on your Pembina Valley online app. I'm Judy Peters.
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1: A few clouds and 6 degrees. Later today, mainly sunny with a high of 18. Monday, sunshine and 20. Tuesday, sunny and 23. For Wednesday, it'll be sunny with a high of 20. Current weather conditions and the 7-day forecast can be found anytime on the CDK Electric weather page on your Pembina Valley online app. I'm Judy Peters.
2: 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And honestly, I don't either. Like when Art Friesen is explaining why hot coffee belongs on a hot day. Just drink water now, leading up to the weekend.
3: Or a coffee.
2: And you should be fine. Yeah. Coffee's fine, too. Yeah, no, you can't pry my iced coffee away from me, Art. Next, I'm out and about meeting kids at a splash park who are living their absolute best summer.
4: What are you doing for the rest of your summer holidays?
5: I'm going to stay at the park, go to sleep in the park, and put my face inside of the water.
4: Did you say you're going to sleep in the park?
5: 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Should I show you?
4: Yeah, sure.
2: And somehow we even learn about a cactus you can pet.
6: The spikes are so thin, but it's soft, so you can like pet it. You can pet the cactus.
7: Oh yeah, yeah. I'm like so afraid to touch it, and you keep telling me and your friends and stuff like, you can touch it. You can touch this one.
6: Yeah, pet the cactus. Yeah.
4: Pet like the cactus.
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3: A few clouds and 6 degrees. Later today, mainly sunny with a high of 18. Monday, sunshine and 20. Tuesday, sunny and 23. For Wednesday, it'll be sunny with a high of 20. Current weather conditions and the 7-day forecast can be found anytime on the CDK Electric weather page on your Pembina Valley online app. I'm Judy Peters.
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2: A few clouds and 6 degrees. Later today, mainly sunny with a high of 18. Monday, sunshine and 20. Tuesday, sunny and 23. For Wednesday, it'll be sunny with a high of 20. Current weather conditions and the 7-day forecast can be found anytime on the CDK Electric weather page on your Pembina Valley online app. I'm Judy Peters.
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1: 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Yeah, right. Picture that with a Kodak. Or better yet, go to Times Square.

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6: Now, your Pembina Valley online weather.
7: A few clouds and 6 degrees. Later today, mainly sunny with a high of 18. Monday, sunshine and 20. Tuesday, sunny and 23. For Wednesday, it'll be sunny with a high of 20. Current weather conditions and the 7-day forecast can be found anytime on the CDK Electric weather page on your Pembina Valley online app. I'm Judy Peters.
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5: Now, your Pembina Valley Online weather.
6: A few clouds and 6 degrees. Later today, mainly sunny with a high of 18. Monday, sunshine and 20. Tuesday, sunny and 23. For Wednesday, it'll be sunny with a high of 20. Current weather conditions and the 7-day forecast can be found anytime on the CDK Electric weather page on your Pembina Valley Online app. I'm Judy Peters.
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3: A few clouds and 6 degrees. Later today, mainly sunny with a high of 18. Monday, sunshine and 20. Tuesday, sunny and 23. For Wednesday, it'll be sunny with a high of 20. Current weather conditions and the 7-day forecast can be found anytime on the CDK Electric weather page on your Pembina Valley online app. I'm Judy Peters.
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1: A few clouds and 6 degrees. Later today, mainly sunny with a high of 18. Monday, sunshine and 20. Tuesday, sunny and 23. For Wednesday, it'll be sunny with a high of 20. Current weather conditions and the 7-day forecast can be found anytime on the CDK Electric weather page on your Pembina Valley Online app. I'm Judy Peters.
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2: A few clouds and 6 degrees. Later today, mainly sunny with a high of 18. Monday, sunshine and 20. Tuesday, sunny and 23. For Wednesday, it'll be sunny with a high of 20. Current weather conditions and the 7-day forecast can be found anytime on the CDK Electric weather page on your Pembina Valley online app. I'm Judy Peters.
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1: A few clouds and 6 degrees. Later today, mainly sunny with a high of 18. Monday, sunshine and 20. Tuesday, sunny and 23. For Wednesday, it'll be sunny with a high of 20. Current weather conditions and the 7-day forecast can be found anytime on the CDK Electric weather page on your Pembina Valley online app. I'm Judy Peters.
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0: Now, your Pembina Valley online weather.
8: Today, a mix of sun and cloud, windy, and a high of 18. Clear tonight with a low of 0. Tomorrow, it'll be mainly sunny and windy, a high of 17. On Tuesday, sunshine, 22 degrees, and for Wednesday, sunny and 20. Current weather conditions can be found anytime on the CDK Electric weather page on your Pembina Valley online app. I'm Judy Peters.
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11: Today, a mix of sun and cloud, windy, and a high of 18. Clear tonight with a low of 0. Tomorrow, it'll be mainly sunny and windy, a high of 17. On Tuesday, sunshine, 22 degrees, and for Wednesday, sunny and 20. Current weather conditions can be found anytime on the CDK Electric weather page on your Pembina Valley online app. I'm Judy Peters.
5: 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And honestly, I don't either. Like when Art Friesen is explaining why hot coffee belongs on a hot day. Just drink water now, leading up to the weekend.
12: Or a coffee.
5: And you should be fine. Yeah. Coffee's fine too. Yeah, no, you can't pry my iced coffee away from me, Art. Next, I'm out and about meeting kids at a splash park who are living their absolute best

0: summer.
1: What are you doing for the rest of your summer holiday?
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0: And somehow we even learn about a cactus you can pet.
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3: Yeah, pet the cactus. 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
1: Pet like the cactus.
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2: 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The project was started many years ago by retired veteran and Legion member Ken Weeb, who says it's important to remember the people who served in conflicts throughout history.
3: There are a lot of people that served during World War I, World War II, Korea, peacekeeping, serving presently. It's important that we don't forget these people. Service people give up a lot. They like what they do, but as a result, they end up living away from home. They very often are away from their families.
2: You can find more on Pembina Valley Online. September was Childhood Cancer Awareness Month. For families facing childhood cancer, the support of people who understand their journey can make a world of difference. Candlelighters Board Chair Naomi Fair says, one of the most important parts of Family Camp is the opportunity for parents and children to connect with others who have shared similar experiences.
4: Parents meet, it's kind of like a round table discussion. Everybody just kind of shares a little bit of their story and they just find connections with other families, things that they have in common, and it creates bonds that honestly can last a lifetime.
2: Find the full story on Pembina Valley Online or the Pembina Valley Online app. A local artist is adding a little color and creativity to windows in Winkler. Roxana Enns recently completed a window painting project at the MCC store featuring flowers, butterflies, caterpillars, and children playing. Enns says she started experimenting with window painting about 4 or 5 years ago after watching videos online.
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7: A busy night in the Manitoba Junior Hockey League as the Niverville Nighthawks defeated Winkler 3-0. Vernon scored late to defeat Neepawa 3-2 in regulation, while Northern Manitoba blanked Selkirk 6-0 and Swan Valley dumped the Winnipeg Blues 4-1. In the CFL, a tough one for the Winnipeg Blue Bombers as their playoff hopes were dealt a big blow, losing to Montreal 37-10. In the Capital Region Junior Hockey League, Altona lost to Lundar 5-3, while Selkirk shut out defending champion LaBrokerie 2-0. In the Manitoba U18 AAA Hockey League, Pembina Valley thumped Parkland 7-2. In American Hockey League action, the Manitoba Moose got their regular season off on the right foot, shutting out Chicago 3-0. In Major League Baseball's divisional playoffs, the Chicago White Sox kept their hot streak alive, shutting out Cleveland 3-0 to grab a 1-0 series lead. Tristan Peters went 1-for-2 as a pinch hitter. And in the NBA, the preseason got underway for the Toronto Raptors. They lost to Miami 129-105. I'm Dave Anthony.
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8: Today, a mix of sun and cloud, windy, and a high of 18. Clear tonight with a low of 0. Tomorrow, it'll be mainly sunny and windy, a high of 17. On Tuesday, sunshine, 22 degrees, and for Wednesday, sunny and 20. Current weather conditions can be found anytime on the CDK Electric weather page on your Pembina Valley Online app. I'm Judy Peters.
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8: Today, a mix of sun and cloud, windy, and a high of 18. Clear tonight with a low of 0. Tomorrow, it'll be mainly sunny and windy, a high of 17. On Tuesday, sunshine, 22 degrees, and for Wednesday, sunny and 20. Current weather conditions can be found anytime on the CDK Electric weather page on your Pembina Valley online app. I'm Judy Peters.
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11: Today, a mix of sun and cloud, windy, and a high of 18. Clear tonight with a low of 0. Tomorrow, it'll be mainly sunny and windy, a high of 17. On Tuesday, sunshine, 22 degrees, and for Wednesday, sunny and 20. Current weather conditions can be found anytime on the CDK Electric weather page on your Pembina Valley online app. I'm Judy Peters.
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3: Welcome to October. Let's kick it off. The 40 biggest songs in the USA. Today on the show, Alex Warren joins us to talk about his hit Ordinary, which is still a viral song on TikTok. Plus, the new track from Miley continues to rise through the chart. Die With a Smile.

0: Number 40, Die with a Smile. Before we move on to the rest of the countdown, here's what it looked like a week ago. Olivia Dean at 3.
1: I think it's so easy to fall in love.
0: Bruno Mars, number 2, Risk It All. Number 1, Dracula. Back on top for a total of 5 non-consecutive weeks. That's who led the chart last time. Now let's find out if they can do it again. Jumping back into the numbers with an AT40 debut from a band that rocked the stage at our iHeartRadio Music Festival. 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
6: Now, your Pembina Valley online weather.
7: Today, a mix of sun and cloud, windy, and a high of 18. Clear tonight with a low of 0. Tomorrow, it'll be mainly sunny and windy, a high of 17. On Tuesday, sunshine, 22 degrees, and for Wednesday, sunny and 20. Current weather conditions can be found anytime on the CDK Electric weather page on your Pembina Valley online app. I'm Judy Peters.
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36 Taylor Opelite. Ryan Seacrest counting them down from Hollywood. And Miley said she has no desire to tour, but she still loves to perform. And she's excited to share songs from her new album, Bass Persuades, with a pair of shows this month at the iconic Hollywood Bowl. The dates sold out in record time. And after seeing the demand, Miley said the concerts are the ultimate dress rehearsal. And now she has the data to know that fans will come to her wherever she chooses to perform. So fans are hoping that she's working on a residency, which would give more people a chance to hear her sing tracks live like this. Bass Persuades at 35.

0: homesick, a little homesick, a little homesick, somebody.
1: Up 4-34, homesick, Phillip Phillips. Now, Olivia Rodrigo has written a lot of songs about love and relationships, and her latest single is inspired by an encounter that lasted only a few seconds. She was walking around New York City, 5 a.m, trying to get over jet lag when a guy stopped her and asked her on a date. She said no, but the brief interaction made her feel romantically inspired, and she went back to her apartment and wrote this stupid song on the verge of making the countdown.

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3: Now, your Pembina Valley online weather.
12: Today, a mix of sun and cloud, windy, and a high of 18. Clear tonight with a low of 0. Tomorrow, it'll be mainly sunny and windy, a high of 17. On Tuesday, sunshine, 22 degrees, and for Wednesday, sunny and 20. Current weather conditions can be found anytime on the CDK Electric weather page on your Pembina Valley online app. I'm Judy Peters.
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2: 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Number 33.

somber 33 back to friends. We're on our way to the biggest in the land. Noah Kahan released his latest album, The Great Divide, back in April, but he's already started working on his next one. He said he can't wait to share much more about what's coming up, but he's really excited for everyone to hear the music. Here he is with Orbiter 32. Hello.

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1: 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Plus, Huntrix kick off the top 30 with a track that reached number one back in January. This one.
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0: 10 down on our way to 1. Last year, The Weeknd said that he was considering retiring his stage name. Remember that? And might stop making music totally altogether. He just announced an update. I'll tell you all about it after 30. Golden Huntricks.

0: Golden Huntrix 30. So jumping back to the Weeknd for a second, in 25, last year, he told fans he was considering dropping the persona of the Weeknd and just would make music under his real name, Abel, before ultimately retiring to focus on other things. But the other day, he clarified that he's not going anywhere from music. He said, "I didn't step away, I just hibernated." He said his fans know that he shed his skin multiple times throughout his career, and he's reached the end of a story he started telling in 2020, but a new one is already in the works. We'll keep you posted on The Weeknd.
1: 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Number

Die on This Hill, Sienna Spyro at 28. Now, when you think about songs that define the early 2000s, one track that comes to mind is Wherever You Will Go by The Calling. It spent 20 weeks at number one back in 02 and became the top song of the entire year, but they have not had a hit on the countdown since Anything peaked at 24 back in 2004. Now, 22 years later,

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1: Coming up next,
0: 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We'll play it for you. And Karol G and Bruno Mars soar 5 spots with one of our fastest risers. Keep it here.
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4: Today, a mix of sun and cloud, windy, and a high of 18. Clear tonight with a low of 0. Tomorrow, it'll be mainly sunny and windy, a high of 17. On Tuesday, sunshine, 22 degrees, and for Wednesday, sunny and 20. Current weather conditions can be found anytime on the CDK Electric weather page on your Pembina Valley online app. I'm Judy Peters.
5: On the Eagle 93.5, there are few things we love more than hearing you win. Sometimes it's pure excitement. You will be going to Hillary Duff January 30th, 2027. I love that reaction. And sometimes it's just hearing how much the radio station means to you. You're going to Rock and Thunder. Your son's going to be thrilled.
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Olivia Dean at 27, a couple minutes. Tame Impala obviously loves every track on his latest project, Dead Beat, but he says one song stands out above the rest, and it's Loser. He was going for a distorted tape sound, and when he listened to the final mix of this one, he was blown away by how much depth he could hear in the sound. It's On the Rise, up 4 to 26.

0: voice, I hear the same.
1: Stateside, Pink Panthers and Zara Larsson. Well, we're just a few weeks away from the Billboard Live Music Awards, and Karol G's up for a bunch of awards. She has 9, the most for any female artist this year, including one of the biggest of the night, Artist of the Year. The awards, October 22nd. And here is her latest, still, Karol G, Bruno Mars, 24, 1840.

rising 5 to 24, still Karol G and Bruno Mars. Well, the band Sleep Theory unveiled their first full-length album called Afterglow last year. But just the other day, they went back to their roots with a surprise release. They reimagined their debut EP, Paper Hearts, with a lo-fi and stripped-back version of each song that will have fans looking at their early tracks in a totally different light. But a new single from their latest project could make the charts soon. Here it is. It's called Words Are Worthless. ET40 on the Verge track.

0: That's on the verge of making our chart. 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Sleep Theory. 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
3: Today, a mix of sun and cloud, windy, and a high of 18. Clear tonight with a low of 0. Tomorrow, it'll be mainly sunny and windy, a high of 17. On Tuesday, sunshine, 22 degrees, and for Wednesday, sunny and 20. Current weather conditions can be found anytime on the CDK Electric weather page on your Pembina Valley online app. I'm Judy Peters.
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rising 4-23, Kingdom of Fear, Cameron Whitcomb. Just outside the top 20, Man I Need is definitely Olivia Dean's biggest song, and after becoming number one, you'd think she'd be a little tired of hearing it. But she says it's the exact opposite. She can't get enough. She loves the track. She says she wrote the song because she wanted something she could dance to. It'll make her feel empowered. Well, it worked. Here she is now with Man I Need 22.

Olivia Dean, 22, Man I Need. Benson Boone hasn't teamed up with another artist on a song yet, right? I checked it. He's open to the idea, though, and already has some people in mind that he would like to work with. He said his dream collaborator is definitely Olivia Rodrigo, but he'd also like to explore the world of R&B and work with Leon Thomas. Dude's on a roll at 21, the time of my life.

0: The time of my life, Benson Boone falling 7-21.
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4: 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Thank you.
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0: 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Thanks for coming along. Halfway to the top, number 20, Earrings, Malcolm Todd.

all my love. Michelle Branch, New Radicals, up 3-19. All right, Ariana Grande released her latest album, Petal, back in July, but the other day she shared a behind-the-scenes look at how the title track was made. She posted a video from the studio sitting on a couch with superstar producer Max Martin as they test out different vocal melodies and different rhymes. You can watch the process at AmericanTop40.com. Here's the final version, AT40 Breakout. Jennifer.

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6: Today, a mix of sun and cloud, windy, and a high of 18. Clear tonight with a low of 0. Tomorrow, it'll be mainly sunny and windy, a high of 17. On Tuesday, sunshine, 22 degrees, and for Wednesday, sunny and 20. Current weather conditions can be found anytime on the CDK Electric weather page on your Pembina Valley online app. I'm Judy Peters.
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1: We're inside the top 20. Alex Warren, Ordinary. It's one of those songs that people can't stop listening to more than a year after its release, and it's still a viral track on social media. We'll hear from Alex about the impact of his former number one hit after 17. Repeat it, Martin Garrix and Ed Sheeran.

0: Martin Garrix and Ed Sheeran at 17. Repeat It. Going back now to Alex Warren. His new album, Wild Child, released back in August, and it's loaded with hit songs, but a track from his debut project is still on the chart. The global smash, Ordinary. It's been used in thousands of videos on TikTok. And when Alex filled in as guest host a few weeks ago, he told us what it was like to watch a song become such a big hit so fast. Here he is.
1: I had a song called Ordinary that did really, really well. It was a little surreal seeing videos of people just applying a song I wrote in my bedroom to their own personal lives. And it was really cool to see how people interpreted a record. You know, you could write a breakup song and someone thinks it's about, you know, someone passing away. And I think that's the coolest part about music and art, and especially posting on TikTok.
0: And here's the song that inspired all those videos, 16, Ordinary.
2: They say the holy water's watered down, and this town's lost its faith. Our colors will fade eventually, so if our time is running out, day after day, we'll make the mundane our masterpiece. Oh my, my, oh my, my love, I take one look at you, you're taking me out.

15, Hillary Duff, Mature. Now, Somber is just a few dates into his You Are the Reason tour, and he's taking a short break this weekend. Next up, it's Portland, Oregon on the 6th before he brings the show to arenas in California. Got the full dates up at AmericanTop40.com. Here is Somber. My body isn't ready. 14.

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0: 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And Dominic Fike rises a spot when we come back.
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7: Now, your Pembina Valley online weather.
8: Today, a mix of sun and cloud, windy, and a high of 18. Clear tonight with a low of 0. Tomorrow, it'll be mainly sunny and windy, a high of 17. On Tuesday, sunshine, 22 degrees, and for Wednesday, sunny and 20. Current weather conditions can be found anytime on the CDK Electric weather page on your Pembina Valley online app. I'm Judy Peters.
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11: We are very close to your top 10. Gracie Abrams recorded most of her new album, Daughter from Hell, at producer Aaron Dessner's Long Pond Studio, and she says she couldn't have the songs anywhere else for reasons that you might not expect. The studio is actually a house. It's in an undisclosed location, and Gracie says that the air feels like, well, a different texture there. So stepping inside is like traveling to another universe. That's one of the secrets behind making this Hit the Wall 13.

baby doll number 12. Well, Miley just hit a major milestone after being certified 17 times platinum for her song Party in the USA, one of the all-time highest for a female artist. The biggest is Mariah, All I Want for Christmas is You, which is 18 times platinum, so this one could tie the record real soon. 1840, Party in the USA.

0: Boston, 11, Stella Lefty.
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0: And after a month at number 10, Teddy Swims finally moves up a notch with his hit coming up, plus a very happy 41st birthday this Thursday to Bruno Mars. He's celebrating with his fourth hit this week, this one.
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4: 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Tiffany, Benson Boone, done. 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

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Well, last month, Sara Bareilles released an album and a documentary titled Good Grief, which both follow her journey of using emotional pain to create art. A song from the project could make the countdown soon. It's called Just a

0: just a kid, Sarah Bareilles, on the verge of making the countdown. And if you didn't make it to Vegas for our 2026 iHeartRadio Music Festival, you can catch all the biggest moments on Hulu right now, streaming Zara Larsson, Benson Boone, the Goo Goo Dolls. 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
2: Now, your Pembina Valley online weather.
13: Today, a mix of sun and cloud, windy, and a high of 18. Clear tonight with a low of 0. Tomorrow, it'll be mainly sunny and windy, a high of 17. On Tuesday, sunshine, 22 degrees, and for Wednesday, sunny and 20. Current weather conditions can be found anytime on the CDK Electric weather page on your Pembina Valley online app. I'm Judy Peters.
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0: We're moving through your top 10, and Grand Theft Auto 6 is the most anticipated game of the decade. But the upcoming release is coming with more than just a video game. I'll tell you about the music of the project after 7. Midnight Sun, Zara Larsson.

0: Number 7, Zara Larsson, Midnight Sun. And video game fans have been looking forward to Grand Theft Auto 6 since the fifth installment arrived back in 2013. The wait, though, almost over. When it releases on November 19th, a companion album is also set to come out with 34 original songs by major artists to serve as the soundtrack while players cruise around Vice City. A few of those tracks are streaming now, including songs by Travis Scott, Pink Pantherist, Morgan Wallen, and rocker Keith Richards.
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1: 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And Ella Langley with the highest certified single this week at 6 times platinum next.
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11: Today, a mix of sun and cloud, windy, and a high of 18. Clear tonight with a low of 0. Tomorrow, it'll be mainly sunny and windy, a high of 17. On Tuesday, sunshine, 22 degrees, and for Wednesday, sunny and 20. Current weather conditions can be found anytime on the CDK Electric weather page on your Pembina Valley online app. I'm Judy Peters.
12: 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And honestly, I don't either. Like when Art Friesen is explaining why hot coffee belongs on a hot day. 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
13: Or a coffee.
12: And you should be fine. Yeah. Coffee's fine, too. Yeah, no, you can't pry my iced coffee away from me, Art. Next, I'm out and about meeting kids at a splash park who are living their absolute best summer.
14: What are you doing for the rest of your summer holidays?
15: I'm going to stay at the park, go to sleep in the park, and I'm going to put my face inside of the water.
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17: Oh yeah, yeah. 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You can touch this one.
16: Yeah, pet the cactus. 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
14: Pet the cactus.
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19: Number five.

they choose in Texas, number 5. Bruno Mars out on that romantic tour he's doing with North American dates running through December. This weekend, he's in the middle of a 5-night stay at SoFi Stadium in L.A. with Ray as the opening act. Here's B-Mars at 4. For just a

Boys Risk It All number 4, and we are getting real close to number 1. And this next artist has taken a break from performing, but she did make a big splash on her final tour, Steppin' Away. She just wrapped a run less than half the dates of her previous tour, but it took in over $100 million in grosses because everyone wanted to see Ariana Grande sing songs like this. Hate That I Made You Love Me, number 3.

0: Grande, Hate That I Made You Love Me, at number 3. So we heard Bruno Mars back at number 4 with last week's number 2 song, which means Tame Impala has a new challenger for the top spot. We'll find out who it is and if they've got what it takes to claim the number 1 song when we reveal the top 2.
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0: All right, Gabriella, you're going to get the lucky last request before the two biggest songs in the land. Milford, Delaware, thank you for listening, Gabriella. Here's Justin Bieber, Yukon, just for you, the remix. That's what you wanted, right? Off the Swag album.

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0: Down to the biggest two. And this song at number two is part of an album titled The Art of Loving, which was inspired by an art exhibition in L.A. called All About Love. The artist behind this next track visited the exhibit in 2024 and said that it completely changed the way she thought about romance. And she was so moved by the experience, she felt overwhelmingly inspired to make an album that reflected her new understanding of love. And this is one of the songs Olivia Dean came up with. So Easy, number two. It's AT40.
6: I could

number two, Olivia Dean. So now, there's nothing left but the biggest song in the land. This next artist has always had big dreams, but before he put everything into his music, he was on a very different path to become an astronomer. He spent a lot of his younger years on the beach in Australia, writing songs and hanging out with friends, but when he decided to get serious about school, he chose astronomy as his major. But the pull of music was just too strong, and he ended up dropping out of college, which turned out to be the right move because Tame Impala went from studying the stars to being one. Tame Impala, Jenny, Dracula, the number one song for six non-consecutive weeks.

0: Dracula, Tame Impala, number one for six non-consecutive weeks. So that's your countdown for the first weekend in October. Always a big month for new music. Can't wait to see what lands on the chart next time and how close Teddy Swims, Zara Larsson, both of them get to that number one spot. Until we connect again, at American Top 40 on social, and I'll see you weeknights with Vanna White on Wheel of Fortune.
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2: 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Driveway Hunger is almost here, with Altona youth groups again joining together Wednesday evening to canvass town and rural areas in the municipality of Rhineland. All of the collected non-perishable food items and monetary donations go to Rhineland Area Food Bank. 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
3: It's very important. 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
2: This will be the first Drive Away Hunger since the food bank moved to its new location inside Altona United Church. Central Station's Community Roots Initiative for Connection, Learning, and Meaningful Community Involvement launched Thursday, October 1st. Susan Entz described getting the project going.
4: We have been very busy since April 1st trying to get this all together. 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
2: Central Station Community Center is located at 555 Main Street. The Morton Legion's Veteran Memorial Banner Project is about more than honoring names. It's also about preserving the stories and experiences of those who served. Retired veteran and project founder Ken Weeb says reading the biographies has given him a greater appreciation for what many service members endured during wartime.
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6: A busy night in the Manitoba Junior Hockey League as the Niverville Nighthawks defeated Winkler 3-0. Vernon scored late to defeat Neepawa 3-2 in regulation, while Northern Manitoba blanked Selkirk 6-0 and Swan Valley dumped the Winnipeg Blues 4-1. In the CFL, a tough one for the Winnipeg Blue Bombers as their playoff hopes were dealt a big blow, losing to Montreal 37-10. In the Capital Region Junior

0: Hockey League, Altona lost to Lundar 5-3, while Selkirk shut out defending champion LaBrokery 2-0. In the Manitoba U18 AAA Hockey League, Pemina Valley thumped Parkland 7-2. In American Hockey League action, the Manitoba Moose got their regular season off on the right foot, shutting out Chicago 3-0. In Major League Baseball's divisional playoffs, the Chicago White Sox kept their hot streak alive, shutting out Cleveland 3-0 to grab a 1-0 series lead. Tristan Peters went 1-for-2 as a pinch hitter. And in the NBA, the preseason got underway for the Toronto Raptors. They lost to Miami 129-105. I'm Dave Anthony.
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2: Today, a mix of sun and cloud, windy, and a high of 18. Clear tonight with a low of 0. Tomorrow, it'll be mainly sunny and windy, a high of 17. On Tuesday, sunshine, 22 degrees, and for Wednesday, sunny and 20. Current weather conditions can be found anytime on the CDK Electric weather page on your Pemina Valley online app. I'm Judy Peters.
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It's Alex Porat kissing you on your Sunday afternoon, 1 week away from Thanksgiving Sunday. Have you already got turkey on the brain? Here's Olivia Rodrigo and Stupid Song.

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3: Today, a mix of sun and cloud, windy, and a high of 18. Clear tonight with a low of 0. Tomorrow, it'll be mainly sunny and windy, a high of 17. On Tuesday, sunshine, 22 degrees, and for Wednesday, sunny and 20. Current weather conditions can be found anytime on the CDK Electric weather page on your Pembina Valley online app. I'm Judy Peters.
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8: Today, a mix of sun and cloud, windy, and a high of 18. Clear tonight with a low of 0. Tomorrow, it'll be mainly sunny and windy, a high of 17. On Tuesday, sunshine.

0: 22 degrees, and for Wednesday, sunny and 20. 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

0: She's in the know. Here's Candace with what's happening in entertainment.
1: Well, Bradley Cooper will lead Danny McBride's upcoming G.I. Joe movie.
2: G.I. Joe! G.I. Joe's there!
3: G.I. Joe is the code name for America's daring, highly trained.
1: Yeah, Bradley Cooper is set to star as Duke, the military unit leader in the latest film based on the Hasbro toy line. Well, the Backstreet Boys are coming to Canada.
4: I'm

0: nostalgic set of 90s hits back to Toronto for a four-concert residency. Into the Millennium Homecoming will go down at the Rogers Centre in February of next year. New in theaters, Anne Hathaway in Verity.
1: You must have questions.
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1: You really want to know? This is Verity.
3: Doctors don't think she'll ever walk or talk again.
0: Oh, this movie looks so scary. Also in theaters, Tom Cruise in Digger. I'm Candace, and that's what's happening in entertainment.
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is Fifi Dobson stuttering on your Sunday afternoon. I'm Candace Johnson. It seems like there's a day for everything. Did you know Friday was National Produce Misting Day? Yeah, you know when you're buying your fresh produce and the mister goes off? It's just water, nothing to worry about. Why not celebrate it? Your

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1: Today, a mix of sun and cloud, windy, and a high of 18. Clear tonight with a low of 0. Tomorrow, it'll be mainly sunny and windy, a high of 17. On Tuesday, sunshine, 22 degrees, and for Wednesday, sunny and 20. Current weather conditions can be found anytime on the CDK Electric weather page on your Pembina Valley Online app. I'm Judy Peters.
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Sunday afternoon, I'm Candace Johnson. That is Spin. How you doing? We were just talking about how there's a day for everything. Well, today is National Cinnamon Bun Day. So why not go get yourself some ooey, gooey cinnamon bun goodness? Here's Zara Larsson, Midnight Sun.

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2: Today, a mix of sun and cloud, windy, and a high of 18. Clear tonight with a low of 0. Tomorrow, it'll be mainly sunny and windy, a high of 17. On Tuesday, sunshine, 22 degrees, and for Wednesday, sunny and 20. Current weather conditions can be found anytime on the CDK Electric weather page on your Pembina Valley online app. I'm Judy Peters.
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0: with you on your Sunday afternoon. It's Candace Johnson with you, and it's officially October. Are you setting up those Halloween decorations this weekend? Maybe carving a few pumpkins? They won't last till Halloween if you carve them now, but still fun to do, right? And sometimes when they're like gross and rotting, they're even better for Halloween. Well, this weekend, the Smoky Lake Pumpkin Fair begins in Alberta. Yeah, and this is where they do that giant pumpkin drop. So if you want to go on like a little Alberta road trip, why not check out the giant pumpkin drop? They drop massive pumpkins from a crane onto a car. Yeah, it's so cool. If there was something that you wanted to be smashed, what would it be? Maybe like the photocopier from the movie Office Space, or, oh, you know what? My 10-year-old son's recorder. I wouldn't mind smashing that.
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I still can't believe Prime Minister, former Prime Minister Trudeau's son is on the radio and is a rapper. Zave Downtown. On your Sunday afternoon, I'm Candace Johnson. Here's Dominic Fike now with Baby Doll.

0: Now, your Pembina Valley online weather.
1: Today, a mix of sun and cloud, windy, and a high of 18. Clear tonight with a low of 0. Tomorrow, it'll be mainly sunny and windy, a high of 17. On Tuesday, sunshine, 22 degrees, and for Wednesday, sunny and 20. Current weather conditions can be found anytime on the CDK Electric weather page on your Pembina Valley online app. I'm Judy Peters.
2: 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You're going to Rock and Thunder. 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
2: 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Because around here, the best part of my morning is you.

Young Bombs, better day on your Sunday afternoon. I'm Candace Johnson. Today, National Golf Lovers Day. I don't know why they'd have Golf Lovers Day, like, in the fall. I feel like that should be a spring thing. Anyway, here's Glass Animal.

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4: Today, a mix of sun and cloud, windy, and a high of 18. Clear tonight with a low of 0. Tomorrow it'll be mainly sunny and windy, a high of 17. On Tuesday, sunshine, 22 degrees, and for Wednesday, sunny and 20. Current weather conditions can be found anytime on the CDK Electric weather page on your Pembina Valley online app. I'm Judy Peters.
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1: 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On October 3rd, he asked me what day it was.
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Feel It Coming on your Sunday afternoon. I'm Candace Johnson. It's been a beautiful weekend. Gorgeous fall weather, sunny, highs of around 15. Yeah, I'm not complaining. If for some reason you want to stay inside and watch movies this weekend, my

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2: 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The project was started many years ago by retired veteran and Legion member Ken Weeb, who says it's important to remember the people who served in conflicts throughout history.
3: There are a lot of people that served during World War I, World War II, Korea, peacekeeping, serving presently. It's important that we don't forget these people. Service people give up a lot. They like what they do, but as a result, they end up living away from home. They very often are away from their families.
2: You can find more on Pembina Valley Online. September was Childhood Cancer Awareness Month. For families facing childhood cancer, the support of people who understand their journey can make a world of difference. Candlelighters Board Chair Naomi Fair says one of the most important parts of Family Camp is the opportunity for parents and children to connect with others who have shared similar experiences.
4: Parents meet, it's kind of like a round table discussion. Everybody just kind of shares a little bit of their story and they just find connections with other families, things that they have in common, and it creates bonds that honestly can last a lifetime.
2: Find the full story on Pembina Valley Online or the Pembina Valley Online app. A local artist is adding a little color and creativity to windows in Winkler. Roxana Enns recently completed a window painting project at the MCC store featuring flowers, butterflies, caterpillars, and children playing. Enns says she started experimenting with window painting about 4 or 5 years ago after watching videos online.
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7: Today, a mix of sun and cloud, windy, and a high of 18. Clear tonight with a low of 0. Tomorrow, it'll be mainly sunny and windy, a high of 17. On Tuesday, sunshine, 22 degrees, and for Wednesday, sunny and 20. Current weather conditions can be found anytime on the CDK Electric weather page on your Pembina Valley Online app. I'm Judy Peters.
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14: Today, a mix of sun and cloud, windy, and a high of 18. Clear tonight with a low of 0. Tomorrow, it'll be mainly sunny and windy, a high of 17. On Tuesday, sunshine, 22 degrees, and for Wednesday, sunny and 20. Current weather conditions can be found anytime on the CDK Electric weather page on your Pembina Valley online app. I'm Judy Peters.
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It's Preston Pablo, because I do on your Sunday afternoon. What time do you think you drop your first curse word of the day? 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I definitely swear earlier than that. I got

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1: Now, your Pembina Valley online weather.
2: Today, a mix of sun and cloud, windy, and a high of 18. Clear tonight with a low of 0. Tomorrow, it'll be mainly sunny and windy, a high of 17. On Tuesday, sunshine, 22 degrees, and for Wednesday, sunny and 20. Current weather conditions can be found anytime on the CDK Electric weather page on your Pembina Valley online app. I'm Judy Peters.
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0: decision faded on your Sunday afternoon. I'm Candace Johnson. Did you hear that Kraft Dinner is teaming up with Sully's Craft Soda to make mac and cheese soda? Yeah, this sounds absolutely disgusting. It's a limited edition cream soda. Oh, God, it gets worse. With a hint of that cheesy flavor. And good news, Canada, you can only get it here.
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Any version of that song is a good version, if you ask me. Love the song Africa, originally done by Toto. That is a Canadian cover by Carl Wolf. Here's One Republic now in Timbaland. This is Apologize on your Sunday afternoon.

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2: Clear tonight with a low of 0. Tomorrow, it'll be mainly sunny and windy, a high of 17. On Tuesday, sunshine, 22 degrees, and for Wednesday, sunny and 20. Current weather conditions can be found anytime on the CDK Electric weather page on your Pembina Valley online app. I'm Judy Peters.
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0: Now, your Pembina Valley online weather.
11: Clear tonight with a low of 0. Tomorrow, it'll be mainly sunny and windy, a high of 17. On Tuesday, sunshine, 22 degrees, and for Wednesday, sunny and 20. Current weather conditions can be found anytime on the CDK Electric weather page on your Pembina Valley online app. I'm Judy.

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1: On the Eagle 93.5 Morning Show, you just never know where the conversation is going to go. And honestly, I don't either. Like when Art Friesen is explaining why hot coffee belongs on a hot day. Just drink water now, leading up to the weekend.
2: Or a coffee.
1: And you should be fine. Yeah. Coffee's fine, too. Yeah, no, you can't pry my iced coffee away from me, Art. Next, I'm out and about meeting kids at a splash park who are living their absolute best summer.
3: What are you doing for the rest of your summer holiday?
4: I'm going to stay at the park, go to sleep in the park, put my face inside of the water.
3: Did you say you're going to sleep in the park?
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1: And somehow we even learn about a cactus you can pet.
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6: Oh yeah, yeah. 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
5: Yeah, pet the cactus. 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
3: Pet like the cactus.
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0: She's in the know. Here's Candace with what's happening in entertainment.
1: Well, Bradley Cooper will lead Danny McBride's upcoming G.I. Joe movie.
2: G.I. Joe is the code name for America's daring, highly trained.
1: Yeah, Bradley Cooper is set to star as Duke, the military unit leader in the latest film based on the Hasbro toy line. Well, the Backstreet Boys are coming to Canada. Yeah, they're bringing their nostalgic set of 90s hits back to Toronto for a four-concert residency. Into the Millennium Homecoming will go down at the Rogers Center in February of next year. New in theaters, Anne Hathaway in Verity.
3: You must have questions.
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5: Doctors don't think she'll ever walk or talk again.
1: Oh, this movie looks so scary. Also in theaters, Tom Cruise in Digger. I'm Candace, and that's what's happening in entertainment.
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0: Now, your Pembina Valley online weather.
10: Clear tonight with a low of 0. Tomorrow, it'll be mainly sunny and windy, a high of 17. On Tuesday, sunshine, 22 degrees, and for Wednesday, sunny and 20. Current weather conditions can be found anytime on the CDK Electric weather page on your Pembina Valley online app. I'm Judy Peters.
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1: Now, your Pembina Valley online weather.
2: Clear tonight with a low of 0. Tomorrow, it'll be mainly sunny and windy, a high of 17. On Tuesday, sunshine, 22 degrees, and for Wednesday, sunny and 20. Current weather conditions can be found anytime on the CDK Electric weather page on your Pembina Valley online app. I'm Judy Peters.
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2: 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Cindy Reimer explained the plan for the technology program.
3: We plan to help us to teach, help people to learn how to use this thing, and then how not to get scammed by the people who use it for bad things.
2: Central Station Community Center is located at 555 Main Street. The Morden Legion says its veteran memorial banners are helping people connect with the stories of those who served, with biographies displayed alongside the banners in local store windows and across Stephen Street. Project founder Ken Weeb says seeing people stop to read the stories shows why the work matters.
4: I think it's a great honor for the Legion that we can do this, and we are doing it. I see the banners on the street and people looking at them, and we hang them in store windows as well. And in the store window, we tape the biography beside the banner so that people stop and read it.
2: 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Board Chair Naomi Fair says the excitement on the children's faces makes all the work worthwhile.
5: I'm pretty sure it's the moment they walk in the door. I mean,

0: 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They've been waiting for this all year since last, you know, it's from 1 year to the next. It's like, that's always the countdown. They can't wait till the next family camp. So probably those faces, what you see is right there. It's worth all the hard work and the effort that we put into running these events.
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3: Clear tonight with a low of 0. Tomorrow it'll be mainly sunny and windy, a high of 17. On Tuesday, sunshine, 22 degrees, and for Wednesday, sunny and 20. Current weather conditions can be found anytime on the CDK Electric weather page on your Pembina Valley Online app. I'm Judy Peters.
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2: Clear tonight with a low of 0. Tomorrow, it'll be mainly sunny and windy, a high of 17. On Tuesday, sunshine, 22 degrees, and for Wednesday, sunny and 20. Current weather conditions can be found anytime on the CDK Electric weather page on your Pembina Valley online app. I'm Judy Peters.
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1: Clear tonight with a low of 0. Tomorrow, it'll be mainly sunny and windy, a high of 17. On Tuesday, sunshine, 22 degrees, and for Wednesday, sunny and 20. Current weather conditions can be found anytime on the CDK Electric weather page on your Pembina Valley online app. I'm Judy Peters.
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